0: 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Catch up now or whenever you like with the KCLR app. You'll find highlights from the KCLR Daily with Brian Redmond, the latest stories making local news, the farm show, sports, documentaries, and lots more. 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
3: A brighter day overall with any residual overnight rain and drizzle quickly clearing eastwards this morning, followed by a mix of cloudy periods, sunny spells and a scattering of light showers. Highest temperatures today of 17 to 21 or even 22 degrees. Right now we're at 14 degrees in Carlowtown, it's 13 in Kilkenny City and it's 14 in Ferrybank.
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3: KCLR has been informed of the following deaths. Margaret Hennessy Ní Lawler of Athy Street, Castledermot, County Kildare. She died yesterday peacefully at Naas Hospital. Reposing at Halligan's Funeral Home, Station Road, Rathvilly, this evening from 5 o'clock, concluding at 8. Funeral arriving to the Church of the Assumption, Castledermot, tomorrow morning for 11 a.m. Requiem Mass, after which she'll be laid to rest with Jerry in Colestown Cemetery in Castledermot. And Annie Nan Stevenson Ní Corcoran of 31 The Retreat, Princes Risborough, Buckinghamshire, England, and formerly of 70 St Mary's Park in Carlow. She died on the 24th of May, peacefully at home, in her 99th year. Funeral Mass this morning in the Holy Family Church, Aska, at 11 o'clock, will be followed by burial in St Mary's Cemetery in Carlow. Yesterday, Garev Shead. 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

0: Then Beckham, Henry and Ronaldinho all make their debuts on legendary player cups. The stage is set. Score one of six legendary cups with the FIFA World Cup meal. Match ready for adults only at McDonald's. Until the 13th of July, from 11 a.m. Meal includes carbonated drink, side and one collectible allocated randomly. While stocks last, drink upgrade fees apply.
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0: by Little Green Cars here on the afternoon show. Hi Shane, hope you're well today. I certainly am, enjoying the World Cup and the great music. More great music on the way. We're going back to a 90s classic after the break.
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0: be there for you. Gavin James, Once in a Lifetime. Well, I'll tell you what is not once in a lifetime. It's actually once a week. It's the KCLR chart, where we highlight the five biggest songs currently on KCLR. That comes every Friday. Let's have a listen back to see what is topping the charts now.
1: The Chars. The Chars. The top five most played songs on KCLR this week. Five.
0: Sam Fender, Olivia Dean, Rain Me In at number five.
1: Four.
0: We got Noah Kahan in at number four with Doors.
1: Three.
0: The Style by himself, Dance No More, Harry Styles at three.
1: Two.
0: Heard this in the 1 o'clock hour, Olivia Rodrigo, Drop Dead, in at number two.
1: At number one.
0: Still at number one after 5 weeks, Ella Langley with Choosing Texas.
2: He's choosing Texas, I can tell.
1: The top five most played songs on KCLR this week.
0: That's it. Get into one of those songs right now. It's after crawling its way back in the top five after 1 week out. Sam Fender, Olivia Dean. It's Rain Me In on the Afternoon Show.

0: almost like a government minister, that he's controlling the team so much so that Roberto Martinez is on his way out of the job after the World Cup, irrespective of what he does, mm-hmm. which makes one wonder who is going to be the next Portugal manager. Are they just going to hand it straight to Ronaldo after the World Cup?
1: Oh crikey, there's a whole other argument altogether. Or as Caroline called him on the text line earlier in the hour, a crybaby, Ronaldo. Like, he's an emotional man. Like, they're fair play. There's nothing wrong with that.
0: Well, we don't want players to be robots either. No, I mean, that's the thing. You know, I mean, you go back to the Soviet Union teams, and I remember their famous coach, Valery Lobanovsky, who was the Dynamo Kyiv coach and revolutionised football coaching in Eastern Europe at that time. I think he won the Cup Winners' Cup in 1986, then coached the USSR in the World Cup that year. The guy's face never changed. Regardless of whether the team were winning, losing or drawing, he was just blank. He had a death stare from one end of the match to the other. We don't want guys with death stares. We want emotional people. We want guys getting a bit upset. We want John Aldridge waving his fist at that FIFA official on the sideline in Orlando. True. You know, you need a bit of that. There's a bit of, you know, just a bit of raw humanity. So I don't think Ronaldo can be, for all the flaws Ronaldo has, I don't think him being an emotional creature is particularly one of them.
1: There we go. We want raw humanity at this World Cup. Dermot Keyes, thank you for the time being. We shall check back in.
0: Cheers, buddy.
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1: I do have a World Cup question, as I've formed the habit of this week on the KCLR quiz on the way. They're all pretty straightforward, don't you worry. You don't have to be a football fan to know the ins and outs. Other general knowledge on the way as well. On the KCLR quiz, I'll be looking for your four answers in the hope for you of getting your name in our end of week draw for that €100 fuel voucher. So stick around, those questions are on the way. Plenty of music on the way as well. I've Irish tunes this hour from Kingfisher, of Niall Horan on the way. I've even some Westlife. We'll kick things off this hour though with some KT Tunstall, Black Horse and the Cherry Tree.
4: Two, three, four. Ooh.

0: funded by Commissioner Naman with the television licence fee.
1: Yeah, food for thought there. Interesting stuff. Thanks as always to Francis Nesbitt. Echoes of the Everyday will continue tomorrow at the same time, just after the 6 o'clock news. Another hour of today's best music and your favourite songs of all time on the way between now and seven. Let's kick things off with Bruno Mars singing about 24K magic. Oh, there's been a goal at the World Cup. We'll keep you up to date with that as well. We'll see which way it's gone.

this. When you don't need to worry, there'll be days like this. When no one's in a hurry, there'll be days like this.

Missed out on this week's biggest stories? 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Never miss a thing. 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